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0: 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Baker 13 already advised. 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

0: 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Unknown DOT at this time.
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1: 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Caller is unable to answer questions, male's in front of her.

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Citizen Dispute, 109 Doris Lane, Apartment Bravo. Earlier, hung up on transfer.

Myers back online, stated her nephew is banging on the door, broke her Ring camera, will be in a white shirt, blue shorts.

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Over Dark Ford, F-150, no lights, high rate of speed, west southbound on Cox Creek, turned into Creekwood.

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1: 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Appears to be an employee.

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car advised. 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

Hollingsworth, 911 hang up, Mitchell Hollingsworth. 2570 B80 quarterback.

guy's name will be Sylvia Russell. Was confused on call. Unsure of exact 20. Unit's en route to Mitchell Hollingford. 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

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Lot of ball with EMS, one Rose Court, 2-year-old male, this is time 94.

MS, two boxes of Ilstery, the Garden of Beauty, a 31-year-old Phoenix Payne, Pigeon 4, EMS, 4, Ilstery, the Garden of Beauty, or a 31-year-old chest pain, time out 7.

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0: 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DQL returns back to Takaya. Why did current 3819 continue with RQ?
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Alpha Zero, Bravo Uniform 6, November Uniform, Colonial Chisholm.

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Will be a black truck with equipment on it, driving down the middle of the road, blocking traffic. All units will be on O'Neill Bridge.

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0: 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Did we get a description of the caller?
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0: Bradley Williams, 29, is our agency harassment, current corrective.

36 stop in front of the 37-0 Cindy in a black gear flasher. And Tom of EMS, 36 Darby Truck, Domino's 8-0 male, will be in a black flasher going out 1548.

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0: County.
1: So you can block all eastbound traffic, Cypress Mill, and redirect them Wildwood Park Road.

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We'll be in row 6 and 7 in front of pharmacy. Caller cannot tell if she's breathing, is not responding to knocking on the window.

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3596.